0: 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New York. 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

0: Led Zeppelin's third North American concert tour began on July 5th, 1969. That was the big year for music festivals, and Zeppelin hit most of them. We'll follow Zepp as closely as possible, where any actual audio exists on their route. Dropping in on their second date, July 6th, right after the Atlanta Pop Festival, the Newport Jazz Festival.
1: Well, a lot of people thought that we weren't going to come here tonight. There was a lot of talk that everybody was ill and bad. There was nothing wrong with this at all, and we all intended on coming. That's what we come to America for. So we hope that you enjoy everything we do, and that we were coming in the first place, so don't get any hassles about what we were going to do and what we were. We hope you'll enjoy everything that we do tonight, and have a ball.
2: It's a thing called Dazed and Confused.

0: dazed and confused. One of the mainstays of Zeppelin's third U.S. tour, Summer of 69, where Zepp hit many of the big U.S. music festivals. By the way, most were listed as pop or jazz, like Newport, where Zepp shared the roster with nearly 30 other acts, including jazz and soul greats George Benson, Dave Brubeck, B.B. King, and Roland Kirk. Back as we hit the 69 festival trail with Zeppelin for a salute on Get the Let Out. I'm Carol Miller.
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0: Okay, it's Q104.3. 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
0: 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Hi, Carol Miller with you, back on Get the Let Out. Following the U.S. festival route of Led Zeppelin, Summer of 69, no audio exists that we know of from the Laurel Pop Festival, but we'll jump back to the Schaefer Festival in New York. 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
12: Good evening. 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

0: Zeppelin, I Can't Quit You. 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The concept of the festival meant outdoors, and just what you think, except for Philadelphia, with a limited roster which was indoors at the Spectrum. So, not really a festival. Back with more on Get the Let Out. I'm Carol Miller.
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0: There. Hey there. Kara Miller back with you on Get the Let Out on Zeppelin's third U.S. tour. Hitting music festivals during the summer of 1969. One of the most significant, because it was New York City, home of Led Zeppelin's record company Atlantic, was the Schaefer Music Festival in Central Park at the Wallman Skating Rink on July 21st.
19: Well, let me tell you, we're really pleased that we weren't playing here last week, despite the fact that we wanted to play here because it was so hot. So it seems that we read the cards right because it said it was going to be cool. It's cool. It's cool. We got a new album coming out in that second week in August, but at the moment there's been a bit of a delay on it, and there's been a bit of a delay on us getting the numbers together really for stage, because we're still doing the old ones, but we got to do something that was in a bit. It was written by Willie Dixon. It's a thing that we in England heard on an EP called Muddy Waters Twist. I don't know what that means, really, but it's a thing called You Shook Me.

0: the IRS.
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18: Hi, this is Carol Miller. It's Get the Let Out, back for the Salute of the Music Festival Tour, Summer of 69. No recordings are known to exist from Atlanta, Laurel, Philadelphia, Seattle, or the Singer Bowl in Queens, New York. But back to the Schaefer Music Festival in New York Central Park.
19: I'd like to introduce Led Zeppelin to you on bass guitar, John Paul Jones. John Paul Jones. On drums, John Bonham. On five-gallon hats, Jimmy Page.

0: Thank you very much. Good night.
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2: And we're still standing. Zeppelin at the U.S. festivals of 1969. What about the biggie, Woodstock? No, Zeppelin weren't there. But that's another story.

0: That's our show for this week. 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Our line producer is Joe Cristiano, with additional production by Paul Logos. Production and research materials from Steve Sauer. And thank yous to Stefan Jones, Charles Steinauer, Vanessa Cahookham, and all our associates at United Stations Radio Networks. 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

0: The Beatles, George Harrison, Q104.3. Now, when George Harrison's All Things Must Pass, you know, when the George Harrison album, the first collection, came out, I think everybody was shocked that, you know, George does all this stuff. George is that great with melodies, et cetera, since the focus was usually on Lennon and McCartney. And if you saw the documentary, especially the Get Back documentary, you could see that George felt a little insulted along the way, and at one point, well, you might have known that he kind of said he quit the Beatles, and then he came back because people weren't more or less paying attention to him, you know. So it's Q104.3. This is Carol Miller. Great to be. I'm paying attention to you. 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
0: Right, you're with Carol Miller. Great to be hanging out with you. Well, Pat Benatar and Brian Adams are coming in next month.

just an amazing version of Sir Paul McCartney. Little Let Die, you know. It's Q104.3 and Eddie Money.

0: Oh, that is a good one. Yeah, yeah, no, no. No, no, nah, nah, hey, hey. Motley Crue. Q into 4.3. I like that. Yeah, yeah, no, no. You couldn't decide, you know. Motley Crue for you here. Q into 4.3. New York's rock station. And I hope you're having a good one tonight with such nice weather. You know, it really, today, we finally got a break. We deserved a break today. Right? To quote somebody else. And let's see about our weather as far as the official weather forecast. We get down to 71, but it's clouding up tonight. Tomorrow, heavy thunderstorms. Before it was just heavy thunderstorms tomorrow with a high of 79. Oh, and I'm going to the beauty parlor. Okay, great. Wednesday, partly cloudy and 86. Thursday, sunny and 82. And Friday, mostly sunny and 81. Now, in Q Sports, let's take a look at just getting it up on the screen there for us. Okay, we have the Yanks leading Pittsburgh 8-5 in the middle of the eighth, but the Mets are trailing Milwaukee 8-1 in the bottom of the seventh.
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coming up 4.3. So Jonathan Cain of Journey's a little critical of Springsteen for his political stance at concerts. I think Mick Jagger was also, just reading about that.

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0: Nirvana. I'll say it again. Nirvana. In Bloom. Q104.3. And I don't know about you, but do you have any plants that like you put them out? If you live in a building, for example, like me, and during the winter you have these plants that you usually keep on a little terrace, maybe a little balcony. And during the winter you have to take them indoors. And it's so difficult to keep them going. Because who knows what's coming out of the heating elements and everything. But I'm so excited because the plants that I took in this year, I've had them out now, you know, for a couple of months, and they're really doing well. I say in bloom, that's what reminded me, because even getting flowers and everything, I must be doing something right, although I don't know what it is. So there you go. And maybe you can relate to that too. So it's Q104.3, and we have the most nonstop rock. I mean, we always give you the most nonstop rock here. 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And you know what I have for you?
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0: Well, you know, the original lead singer of Asia was John Wetton. The new one is Harry Whitley. But here's John Wetton on The Cube.

104.3. I always love that, you know? So, you're with Carol Miller. Great to be hanging out with you. And Neil Young being a little sarcastic here. But a great song.

2 and 4.3. Carol Miller here. Hope you have been listening to the new Stones album, Foreign Tongues. Let's go back to Some Girls. 1978, when the whip comes down, where are you going to be?

Come on back, Billy Joel. Everybody's waiting for you to be on stage, you know? It's Q104.3, Carol Miller here. And it's great to be hanging out with you. So Phil Collins was on another podcast, and he said that he has songs that he hasn't finished yet, and he was thinking of doing it, but not quite ready to do it yet. Okay.

0: What a great songwriter. Phil Collins, former producer, Q104.3. And he has, there's going to be a big anniversary edition coming out of 1981's Face Value. And that was it's going to be the 45th edition. That's going to be on September 18th. And yeah, he's saying to a podcaster that he has a bunch of songs. He says a couple of things that are finished, a lot of ideas. He says he knows what they are. He hasn't approached them in a while. He has a studio downstairs in his basement. Well, you would figure that he did, you know. He says, I'm not taking the long way around to avoid going in it. So he's kind of like, he'll get to it, because he was talking about it just a couple of weeks ago. So it's Q104.3 and our Q104 forecast for tonight. Let's see how they changed it this time. You know, it's just amazing how they can have five different forecasts in one night. Okay, no, it's the same. Mostly cloudy for tonight, getting down to 71 for tomorrow. Heavy thunderstorms, and 79 for a high. Wednesday, partly cloudy and 86. Thursday, sunny and 82. And Friday, mostly sunny and 81. And in Q Sports tonight, well, the Yanks over Pittsburgh 8-5. And that's the lucky number 8. The unlucky number 8 is Milwaukee over the Mets 8-3.
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Okay, it's Q104.3. So, I don't know if you heard this one, but Pink Floyd remastered Dark Side of the Moon for cassettes. Yeah. I don't know about you, I like cassettes. I still have a cassette player in my car. That's how old the radio is. There's a lot of advantages to cassettes. Just because they came first, you know, doesn't make them old-fashioned. But anyway, I'm going to get one of those things.

0: Yeah. Q104.3. Peter Frampton from Frampton Comes Alive came out in 1976. So, wow, that's the 50th anniversary for that. And I don't know if you remember, because, well, it was kind of forgettable in a way is what I want to say. It was that after that tremendous album that made him a star and millions of copies sold, he was sort of convinced to put out an album called I'm In You, which that was the title track, was I'm In You. And it really didn't help. Let's put it that way. It just didn't help his career. There were a lot of, objections to it, et cetera, et cetera. And so it was after that that he kind of turned his attention to becoming, more of a guitar virtuoso, going on that path than being a teen idol, which he was overnight. And if you remember that from back then, if you see the cover of Frampton Comes Alive, he's on stage at Madison Square Garden, and the lights on his hair made it look, you know, it was like pink lights, but a lot of people thought that he had pink hair, and like, oh my goodness, he's got pink hair and everything. Well, no, he is just an amazing guitarist and still going strong. He's had some, you know, illness things, but doing really well. So Peter Frampton there for you on Q104.3. 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
0: And you're with Carol Miller. Great to be with you. Hope things are going okay tonight, you know. So, Santana and the Doobie Brothers. That's a great touring duo. That's what's happening this summer. It's really smooth, you know, with Rob Thomas on lead vocals.

Yeah, I call it the fruit song, you know? It's Q104.3. That's the line, right? The fruit. Took me a while to figure it out, too. Thinking, oh, they're holding up an apple there. No, no. Oh, it went right over my head. It's Q104.3. You're with Carol Miller. Well, it's kind of late, you know. Consider all these heavy topics. How about some Van Halen?

Back to the beginning for the Kinks, Q104.3 New York's rock station. And Steve Winwood, the master of jam songs, jam band songs,

0: you on a 4.3. Rocking you with Kiss. And did you hear that they have this live album, another live album? It's a box set that's coming out in August called Kiss Destroys Anaheim. And it's from a concert in 1976. Wow. A 50-year-old concert. And I did see online some footage of it. You know, I'm not sure whether in the box set, well, there's access for you to be able to see it as well. So, yeah, and, you know, you see them, like, when they were really getting up to the peak there, you know, 77, 78. So, they also, what's the latest news? Yeah, Gene Simmons had to bow out of one of these rock cruise things. Not because he's sick or anything, because some scheduling thing. Yes, and then they're not allowed to perform with their makeup on, you may know, anymore, because they sold their rights, their publishing and their rights to this, I believe, to this company that makes the, produces the avatars that they're going to be putting out. Instead of them going around as concerts, they're going to have these, I don't know if they're holograms or what, they're whatever they are, going around. Would you pay to see that? How much would you pay? That's the question. You certainly wouldn't pay as much as you would pay to see a concert. And I shouldn't say this, but the amount of concerts are charged nowadays, I don't want to pay it at all. Like, is it going to be on TV? You know? But, yeah, so it should be interesting to see when that comes out in 2028, how that is going to be presented. So it's Q104.3, Carol Miller here, and our Q104 forecast for tonight, we get down to 72, mostly cloudy. Tomorrow, thunderstorms and 73. Wednesday, oh no, thunderstorms and 79, excuse me. Wednesday, partly cloudy and 86. Thursday, sunny and 81, and Friday, mostly sunny and 81. And going over to Q Sports again, well, the number 8 was very important tonight. Yanks beat Pittsburgh 8-5. Milwaukee beat the Mets 8-3.
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doing a 4.3. Daryl Miller here. Thanks for listening. Hope you have a great rest of your night. See you guys tomorrow, and Cope is coming in next for you.

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1: Wait a minute. Did I just hear two songs by Led Zeppelin? Black Dog and Over the Hills and Far Away? Huh. Why is that? Ah, wait a minute. We just crossed the midnight hour and there were two songs, so it must be Two for Tuesday. Yeah. I'm Mark Coppola, the Cope, only DJ licensed to party. I got two by Foreigner coming up, two by Pink Floyd, a couple by Aerosmith, and more. If you stream us, slap the red talkback mic silly once, twice, or thrice. Tell me what you want to hear.
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1: Okay, yeah, double vision there, Foreigner. And you got double hearing, too, because I played two songs by Foreigner, Jukebox Hero from Foreigner 4 right before that. Let's do a couple by Pink Floyd. This is two songs right here in one, Brain Damage Eclipse from Dark Side. Then we'll do a couple more, kind of played as one from The Wall.

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0: Q104.3. So that's Aerosmith with Crazy, and we had Ragdoll in there as well. Now, Aerosmith played a couple of our iHeartRadio music festivals, at least Steven Tyler did. He played the first one in 2011, had such a good time. He brought the whole band back in 2012. That was a great year, too. He had a lot of bands play that year. You know, now we're going on the 16th one this September, 18th and 19th, T-Mobile Arena. You got Weezer going to be there, and the Goo Goo Dolls, and Muse, and Snoop Dogg, and many, many more. iHeart.com/festival for the lineup. But to get tickets, which you can still get a few that are left, AXS.com.
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0: 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Two for Tuesday continues with Two by Alice in Chains. We'll start with Rooster.

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0: 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That's a great driving song by Tom Petty. He added to like Born to Be Wild and Radar Love with his own pedal to the metal song, Running Down a Dream. And that's from Full Moon Fever. Before that, you had Tom Petty with Free Fallin', also from that album. On 2 for Tuesday, we're crafting the next music mix. I've got two by Creedence, a couple by PJ, being Pearl Jam, and some GNR, too. Guns N' Roses. Don't go anywhere.
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0: HSIOT. Holy shit, it's only Tuesday. On the bright side, HSITFT. It's two for Tuesday.
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Q104.3, Rocks New York. That's Creedence. Have you ever seen the rain and who'll stop the rain? That's a rain twofer from Cosmos Factory. John Fogerty played our iHeartRadio Music Festival last year, the 15th one. Couple by Pearl Jam. 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

0: 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Guns N' Roses, Sweet Child of Mine. That's their first hit from Appetite for Destruction. Also from that same album, we had Welcome to the Jungle. Now today, again, you'll hear keywords that you can enter here and you can instantly win $1,000. It's like $1,000. You can do anything you want with. It's the curb inflation. Keywords, enter them here, and you can instantly win $1,000. Just make sure if you know you entered a keyword that you pay attention to your smartphone in case an unknown number comes in. Don't blow it off. It could be us with your money.
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0: 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Cope here, Mark Coppola, only DJ with a license to party on another Twofer Tuesday. And this is We Will Rock You, We Are the Champions, Queen. Got another one after this, too.

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0: Q104.3. So it's two for Tuesday. We had a couple by Leonard Skinner, Free Bird, and before that, Simple Man. But those are both melodic rock type of songs. If I were to make that the Leonard Skinner suite with three songs, it would have Simple Man first, Tuesday's Gone, and then Free Bird. But, you know, you can mix them all together. It's great when you do that. Anyway, Tupper's coming up from John Mellencamp. We got some Bad Company. Def Leppard, don't go anywhere.
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That's John Mellencamp, a small town, singing about the town he grew up in, Seymour, Indiana. And Jack and Diane, right before that, that's one that he did on our iHeartRadio Music Awards. He was the iHeartRadio Music Icon Award winner, and he did a couple of songs. And Teddy Joe Mellencamp, his daughter, one of the former Real Housewives of Beverly Hills, did a very touching tribute to him. Bad Company.

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1: Def Leppard, Armageddon It. You know, England, where Def Leppard's from, made it to the Final Four, you know, but in the World Cup for soccer. The final was Sunday. It was Spain over Argentina, and the score was 1-0. That was a tough game to get a score in. All right, so we got more tubers to come all night long. It is the third shift. You're with Mark Coppola. Today, we got cash coming your way, too. Listen for keywords. When you hear them, enter them here, and you could instantly win $1,000. Just make sure that if you know you entered a keyword, you pay attention to your smartphone. In case an unknown number comes in, don't blow it off. It could be us with your money.
2: 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You jolt awake and start thinking about fueling your gut? 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

0: 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As the Scorpions rock you like a hurricane, and we had no one like you in there. Would you believe they've been together 60 years? I mean, they started really young, like 14. Rudy Schenker was when he formed the band. But the Rolling Stones have only been together a few more years than that. Scorpions have been around for a long time. So to commemorate as long as they've been around, they're going to do a musical biopic. They're going to get in that business with the rest of them. You know, right now the top three biopics, period, are Michael Jackson at one. It's a biopic for Oppenheimer, even though it wasn't a musical one. That was two. And then three, Bohemian Rhapsody by Queen. And they all almost hit $1 billion worldwide each. More twofers to come. I've got some Pink Floyd coming up, Out of the Wall, some Red Hot Chilies, and AC/DC.
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0: 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My goal today is to remember all the things I needed to get done yesterday and put them off until Wednesday. 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It's 2 for Tuesday.
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Q104.3. That's Pink Floyd from Dark Side of the Moon and Time. Before that, Out of the Wall, Comfortably Numb. Copier, a band working on some brand new music. Red Hot Chili Peppers, Soul to Squeeze.

0: Q104.3 Rocks New York. That's AC/DC with Thunderstruck. They're touring this year, and right before that we had Shoot to Thrill. Both songs have Brian Johnson, Bon Scott's favorite lead vocalist before he passed away in the band Geordie. So the band thought, hey, let's make it like Bon had a hand in hiring his replacement, and they hired Brian. And before that, we had the Red Hot Chili Peppers' Californication, Soul to Squeeze, Flea, their bass player that jumps around in like a Speedo bottom, and that's it. Shirtless and everything. Says they're working on new music. He's very happy with it. It's going to be coming out probably by the end of the year.
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0: 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Here's two from the Black Sabbath Paranoid album, their second album. We'll start with the title track.

0: Q104.3. That's the Beatles, Revolution. Before that, Hey Jude, written for Julian Lennon from Paul McCartney. Now, next year is going to be very interesting for Beatles fans and some biopics that are coming out. They're going to do not one, not two, but four separate Beatles biopics, one from each Beatles point of view, John, Paul, George, and Ringo, all directed by Sam Mendes. That's going to be something. Should be out next summer.
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0: Tuesday is really just a Monday dressed up like a Tuesday, except we got twofers. 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
1: Two by Tom Petty, Refugee with the Heartbreakers, and Don't Come Around Here No More. You're with Mark Coppola, the Cope with the Coop, Alice Cooper, and No More Mr. Nice Guy, two by Alice.

0: Q104.3 Rocks New York. That's Bryan Adams' Run to You from 1985, and before that, Summer of 69, also by Bryan. You know the story about the guy that's got the same name and same birthday, similar name, same birthday, Ryan Adams. He's several years younger than Bryan, but every time people go to a Ryan Adams concert, he's also from Canada, the audience always says, play Summer of 69, man. They all think it's his song. And he, for years, he refused to play it. He goes, that's not my song. Finally, after years of therapy, he said he gave in and he started playing Summer of 69. And everybody would clap and all that, even though it wasn't his song. Sometimes he'd do it regular. Sometimes he'd do it as if he was Neil Young, another Canadian singing the song. He'd do different things with it. I always thought that was funny.
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4: Okay, go find the umbrella.
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4: There is big rain expected later in the day today. It's 5 o'clock in the morning. Two for Tuesday with Billy.

0: Yeah, that's two from Billy Joel here at Q104.3. And that announcement you heard between the two songs saying, here's another one from Billy Idol.
1: Yep.
0: That was my screw up.
1: Well, we're Guaranteed Human here.
0: I did that.
1: Q104.3.
0: I mean, the first name is Billy, and then the second name.
1: Yeah.
0: Four letters that ends in L.
1: Yeah, my eyes
0: just didn't focus strongly enough on it. I just, you know, a quick glance, I put it in, and that one was on me. I want to tell you this because I don't want anybody to blame Trevor.
1: That's nice of you.
0: Because
1: you could have easily blamed Trevor.
0: I know, but it was
1: too easy.
0: It was me. I'm the one that went into the computer and said, oh, let's play this in between the two songs. That was me.
1: Good for you for coming clean.
0: Anyway, it's 5:10, and are you ready for the weather?
1: I don't know. I do have an umbrella, but it's partially broken.
0: This right out of my peripheral vision. Let me take a look here.
1: Oh,
0: one of our Q104.3 listeners sent us a photo of herself while the Billy Joel twofer was playing.
1: Yes.
0: This is Chris from Lebanon.
1: Oh, yeah.
0: You know, the one with the kitties?
1: Of course, yeah.
0: Because she's wearing her Billy Joel 100th Madison Square Garden concert t-shirt
1: morning. Oh my God. Good for her for being there.
0: So she had it on.
1: That's awesome.
0: And sent a picture so that
1: all right,
0: we
1: have
0: could
1: have to go see take a look.
0: While the Billy Joel songs were playing. Okay, it's 5:11, cloudy and humid today. Showers and scattered thunderstorms expected.
1: Mm-hmm.
0: Now, a flood watch goes into effect at 8 o'clock in the morning, but we're not really expecting any kind of serious storm activity until later on.
1: Right.
0: Like around noonish and then into the afternoon and night. Now, what kind of storm activity are we talking about? Okay, are you ready for this? I'm going to read this to you verbatim.
1: Bracing for it.
0: Flooding downpours, hail, and damaging wind gusts.
1: Mm.
0: As well as a tornado.
1: As if that wasn't enough.
0: Especially in New Jersey. That's what it
1: Poor
0: says.
1: Poor Jersey.
0: That's what it says right here. Today's high 78, and then cloudy and humid with showers and a heavy thunderstorm in the evening, followed by just regular showers.
1: Mm.
0: Low 73. And right now we begin the day actually with a very moderate temperature of 74, but it's humid.
1: Yeah.
0: It is. 12 minutes after 5 o'clock. Good morning to you from the Key.
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1: Alternate side parking and meters are in effect for today. GWB inbound upper seeing 30-minute delays due to road work in the process of clearing. Also road work causing delays on the Cross Bronx Expressway northbound between 3rd Avenue and Sheridan Boulevard. I'm Kristen Marks on Q104.3.
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12: I'm Jake Brennan, and on the Disgraceland podcast, I explore the wild lives of rock stars and unbelievable true crime stories from music history. These are the stories you haven't heard, the kind you'll end up telling someone else. Like the time Paul McCartney spent in a notorious prison, or the bizarre crime Lady Gaga is accused of, or that time Blondie's Debbie Harry escaped Ted Bundy. Oh,

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1: It's Led Zeppelin and All My Love here at Q104.3. It's 5:37 at the Q, and Trevor is standing by for the 2 for Tuesday shout-out.
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18: Alternate side parking and meters are in effect for today. GWB inbound upper 20 to 25 minute delays getting into the city due to road work that's still in the process of clearing. Lower 5 to 10, things looking good otherwise when it comes to the bridges and tunnels. I'm Kristen Marks on Q104.3.
1: Okay, you ready now?
19: Yeah.
1: Okay, here we go.
19: Billy D from Monmouth Beach, happy Tuesday, keep smiling, North in Queens. Seabass, local 164 IBEW here. Have we ever gotten a wellness check on Santa? No, I don't know where Santa is.
18: Oh, I know. Where is he?
19: He said he was taking a break and he's getting ready for Christmas. Fiona the Dawn Runner just saying that after all these terrible conditions like heat, smoke, I don't know what that word is, and flooding, we're all kind of due for some locust. Well, aren't you just locusts. A ray of sunshine on a cloudy day? Jeez. Good morning to my brothers, sisters, and wife, Sarah from Manhattan, local 891 IUOE with NYC Schools. Thank you, Jim, Trevor, Kristen, for getting us going in the morning. Have a great day and be safe. Patrick from Dub Bronx. Don from Monroe, going to work in South Brunswick. Shout out to my son, Dylan. Hey, Dylan.
18: Hey, Dylan.
19: Let's see. I listen to Q104.3 every day, but 2 for Tuesdays is my favorite. Thank you, says Frank Volpicelli. Well, you're welcome. Good morning, John Sanduli, Walter Johnson, Kareem Azami, Dave Latufo, Local One Elevators. We got, let's see here. Good morning, Q Crew, Robert DeGlacier from Massmith, checking in, heading to the city. Shout out to the rock and roll callers. Have a good one. Stay dry today. It's going to be a wet and wild one. Did you guys get hit with a bad storm last Saturday? My basement was flooded. Oh, that's bad.
18: Oh, no.
19: Flooding is bad. Yeah, thunder, lightning all day.
18: It was crazy.
19: Yeah, no. I think everyone in the area got it. Yeah. I'm sorry about the basement. It's a beautiful day to be building in Jersey City. Big thank you to all the building trades. Keep rocking the AJD crew. Good morning, everyone. Hollywood back from vacation. Driving to 1345 6th Avenue from Milford, PA. Subway Al Zalazo listening on the app here on my farm in Danby, Vermont. Oh, wow. Hey, we're in Vermont. Cool.
18: Wow.
19: Penny, Staten Island watch party was great. Thank you for the tickets. Well, I'm glad. I hope Central Park was awesome. Why don't scientists trust atoms? Because they make everything up. Mo Mountain Hot Sauce.
18: I actually like that one.
19: That was not that bad. 2 for Tuesday and everything is great. Doug working from home for Gemco Valve. Wishing my mother a safe flight home from Florida after an enjoyable visit, says Eddie Pants. Yes, everyone fly safe. It's going to rain, I'm told. Frank and Kenzie in Oceanside. Ernie Capson's checking in with all his friends. Happy 2 for Tuesday for Alice and her 2 Brooklyn Westies. let's see. Please play Todd Rundgren. Please play Todd Rundgren. Teresa and Chelsea from Chelsea. I get it because it's 2 for Tuesday. You're just repeating there. Bob Valentino of Hackensack is a shout out to 2 for Tuesday. It's twice as nice. Way to go. Happy 2 for to all. I'll be taking some time off for my birthday tomorrow. Be safe. Love, Janice. Oh, well, enjoy your day
18: off. Happy early birthday, Janice.
19: Good morning. Bill Ratty from Bergenfield. Have a great day. Phil on his way to work. Shout out to all Con Edison workers. Nancy DiNano's checking in. Chipper Dayton's checking in. The Pepsi Morning Crew. Sharon the Dawn Walker from Bayside. Happy 2 for Tuesday. Sharon Bear from Manhattan on the way to the gym. Lou from North Bergen. I wake up to you guys to start my day. You guys are the best, and I appreciate it. We appreciate you, Lou. Mike from Bayside checking in. Eddie John and Carol Lifton, LB Electric. And happy 2 for Tuesday. It's Rob at the Bel Air Golf Course at the Jersey Shore in love with Lenore. And if I...

0: Zeppelin. What is and what should never be here at Q104.3 on this 2 for Tuesday morning. And, of course, we'll get the let out tonight at 8, as always, at the Q. Robert Plant will receive a Lifetime Achievement Award from the Americana Music Association during that organization's upcoming awards ceremony at the Ryman Auditorium, the historic Ryman Auditorium in Nashville. That'll be on September 16th. And we have a quote from that group. Robert Plant's relationship with Americana Music extends far beyond influence. It is one of genuine passion, stewardship, and artistic curiosity. That from Jed Hilly, the executive director of the Americana Music Association. His willingness to immerse himself in the traditions of blues, folk, country, and gospel while continuing to push their boundaries has expanded the audience for Americana around the world. Few artists have done more to honor the music's past while helping shape its future. We are thrilled to recognize his extraordinary contributions with the Americana Music Association's Lifetime Achievement Award. So that'll be a big award.
1: Yeah.
0: For Robert Plant.
2: Yeah.
1: That was all well put.
0: He won, I didn't know there was such a thing, he won the Lifetime Achievement Award from the UK Americana Music Association.
1: That's a thing?
0: There is such a thing. It sounds like kind of weird.
1: Yeah, it's
0: you know,
1: a paradox.
0: That there is an Americana Music Association in the United Kingdom.
1: Well, I guess that style's popular over there, too.
0: You know, but but he has, you know, certainly made a big mark in that particular niche.
1: Yeah, absolutely.
0: Of the music industry. So congratulations to him. It's time for the first edition of Q104.3 News and Traffic, and here is Kristen Marks.
1: Thank you, Jim. It's 73 degrees on this Tuesday, July 21st. New York City Mayor Zohran Mamdani says the original source of the Legionnaires' disease outbreak on the Upper East Side that's now been linked to 4 deaths has been eliminated. Meanwhile, Mamdani is doubling down on his plans to arrest Israeli Prime Minister Benjamin Netanyahu for what he calls war crimes when he visits New York in September for the UN General Assembly. President Trump, though, says Netanyahu will not be arrested while in the United States. An Army and National Guard veteran from Poughkeepsie is in custody after an incident Monday outside 26 Federal Plaza, home of a controversial ICE detention center. A Hapag man is being sentenced to 7 to 22 years in prison for a drunk driving crash that claimed the life of an off-duty Nassau County police officer back in January. A 27-year-old woman is dead after getting an anti-aging treatment in the Bronx. A man who describes himself as a medical doctor but who is not licensed in the U.S. is under arrest. The Pentagon says nearly 100 U.S. service members have been injured in the past 2 weeks amid renewed tensions with Iran. Tropical storm Bertha is threatening the Gulf Coast. The latest update from the National Hurricane Center puts the storm about 125 miles south of Panama City, Florida, heading northwest with maximum sustained winds of 50 miles per hour. SpaceX is planning to test launch its massive Starship rocket Thursday evening from the pad in Starbase, Texas. According to new guidance from the American Heart Association, drinking up to 5 cups of black coffee per day is safe for most adults and may be linked to benefits like lower risk of heart failure, heart disease, and stroke in some.
0: That's good.
1: Definitely good
0: up
1: news.
0: Up to for 5 or?
1: Up to 5.
0: Up to 5.
1: Sorry, not more than 5.
0: Oh, well.
1: But, hey, you'll take it, right? And a Jimmy Buffett album is in the works from two members of the late singer's Coral Reefer Band who tell Billboard that the project will include songs that are, for the most part, tracks that have never been out or were cut for a one-off purpose. Checking Q104.3 traffic, alternate side parking and meters in effect for today. GWB inbound upper still looking at some delays there due to clearing road work, 20 to 25 minutes. GWB inbound lower, 5 to 10 minutes. Otherwise, things looking pretty good when it comes to the bridges and tunnels. Q Sports, the Yankees open their series against the Pirates with an 8-5 win at Yankee Stadium. The Mets came up short in their series opener against the Brewers after falling 8-3 in Milwaukee, and the Liberty snapped their lengthy losing streak after topping the Wings 99-98 in overtime from Arlington. The Q1 forecast, cloudy and humid today with showers and scattered thunderstorms expected afternoon. A flood watch goes into effect at 8 a.m. and then Brace for this. Flooding, downpours, hail, and damaging wind gusts possible, as well as a tornado, especially in New Jersey. High around 78. Tonight, cloudy and humid with showers and a heavy thunderstorm in the evening, followed by showers, low 73. Tomorrow, clouds breaking for some sun, otherwise remaining humid with a chance of a stray thunderstorm, which could bring damaging wind gusts, high 81. I'm Kristen Marks on the Jim Kerr Rock and Roll Morning Show on Q104.3.
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0: two Stone Temple Pilots songs for you this morning on this 2 for Tuesday here at Q104.3. 608, I was just sitting in the studio watching and enjoying Kristen and Trevor singing along to that song. I have the weather forecast, and I have a question for Trev. Cloudy and humid today. Showers and scattered thunderstorms expected afternoon. A flood watch goes into effect until 8 a.m. I'm a little confused by that because the rain isn't expected to start until later.
1: Must be something to do with the tides?
0: Maybe. Could be. Flooding, downpours, hail, and damaging wind gusts are possible, as well as a tornado, especially in New Jersey, high 78. So how's that for your early morning forecast?
2: Yeah, happy Tuesday, everybody.
3: Yeah, let's go.
0: Cloudy and humid with showers and a heavy thunderstorm tonight. Then when the thunderstorm moves out after that, oh, just rain.
3: Fine. It's water.
0: Low
1: 73. The end of the week is looking nice.
0: It's muggy in 74 right now at Q104.3. When I first met Trevor, he made it very clear to me that he was a soccer fan and had been pretty much all of his life.
3: Olé.
0: And I was just wondering, with the successful completion of the World Cup and all of the excitement surrounding it and the interest that it stimulated among people in that particular sport who might have not had a great deal of experience with it, do you think the MLS is going to be able to build off the momentum? You know, like your team, the Red Bulls, and of course we have NYCFC here as well. Do you think they're going to get, you know, some afterglow?
3: I don't see why not. I really do think that this could help. It could only help MLS and grow. I think there was a generational shift with the millennials with soccer, and now Gen Z definitely cares about it, and they're the ones that were packing the bars late at night to see the games all through the whole time. When Chris and I went to the Cube in Times Square, those young guys watching all 104 games, and now I'm missing it. We had soccer for a month straight. I'm missing it.
1: I'm a newer fan, and I'm missing it.
3: So now, it's so easy to hop on the PATH train and go over to Harrison and see the Red Bulls. It's so easy to hop on wherever NYCFC plays now because they've switched like six times. But still.
1: Yeah, I would go to a game.
3: It's fun, and it's affordable, and it's fun.
0: Well, the Red Bulls are in Philadelphia tomorrow.
3: Ugh.
1: Well,
3: the Union?
0: Yeah. It's 11 after 6 at Q104.3.
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15: Alternate side parking and meters in effect for today. GWB inbound upper seeing 20 to 25 minute delays. Lower 5 to 10. Lincoln inbound looking okay. Holland 10 to 15 from the New Jersey Turnpike. 15 to 20 from routes 1 and 9. Cuomo Tap Bridge looking okay. Got a crash now in the New Jersey Turnpike. Local lanes northbound before Route 46 in Ridgefield. That's involving a tractor trailer, and that is in the right lane and is causing some delays. I'm Kristen Marks on Q104.3.
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0: lucky and I won't back down. 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
1: Thank you, Jim. It's 72 degrees on this Tuesday, July 21st. New York City health officials are reporting a fourth death from the Upper East Side Legionnaires' disease outbreak. This as a number of overall cases appears to have stabilized and all possible sources have been eliminated, according to health officials. Police are looking for a suspect who shot and injured a 17-year-old at a McDonald's parking lot in East New York, Brooklyn overnight. An Army and National Guard veteran from Poughkeepsie is in custody after an incident Monday outside 26 Federal Plaza in the city, home of a controversial ICE detention center. A Hapag man is being sentenced to 7 to 22 years in prison for a drunk driving crash that claimed the life of an off-duty Nassau County police officer back in January. New York City Mayor Zohran Mamdani is doubling down on his plans to arrest Israeli Prime Minister Benjamin Netanyahu for what he calls war crimes when he visits New York in September for the UN General Assembly. Meanwhile, President Trump says Netanyahu will not be arrested while in the U.S. President Trump will attend the dignified transfer of two American soldiers killed in Iranian attacks in Jordan over the weekend. The president says he's putting additional 50% tariffs on certain Canadian goods over alleged trade discrimination. Tropical Storm Bertha is bringing rain and wind along the Gulf Coast. The latest update from the National Hurricane Center puts a storm about 110 miles south-southwest of Panama City, Florida. A new study from Harvard suggests GLP-1-related weight loss may improve relationships and employment status for some women. And tickets are on sale today for Southern California's massive new art museum from the creator of Star Wars. Checking Q104.3, traffic, alternate side parking, and meters are in effect for today. GWB inbound upper 25 to 30-minute delays into the city. Lower 10 to 15. Lincoln inbound 20 to 25. Holland 25 to 30 from the New Jersey Turnpike. 15 to 20 from routes 1 and 9. About 10 minutes getting to the Cuomo Tap Bridge and into Westchester. Got a crash in the New Jersey Turnpike northbound local lanes before Route 46 in Ridgefield. That's involving a tractor trailer in the right lane. Q Sports, the Yankees opened their series against the Pirates with a win at Yankee Stadium. The Mets came up short in their series opener against the Brewers, falling to Milwaukee. And the Liberty snapped their lengthy losing streak after topping the Dallas Wings in overtime from Arlington. The Q 104 forecast, cloudy and humid today with showers and a scattered thunderstorm expected after noon. A flood watch goes into effect at 8 a.m. and then flooding downpours, hail and damaging wind gusts are possible, as well as a tornado, especially in New Jersey, high 78. Tonight, cloudy and humid with showers as well as a heavy thunderstorm in the evening, low around 73. I'm Kristen Marks on the Jim Kerr Rock and Roll Morning Show on Q104.3.
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0: It's the Who in my generation here at Q104.3, just putting strange news together. Got some interesting stories for you this morning. This is an interesting story, though, an unwelcome one, our weather forecast for today.
1: Oh, I know.
0: If you're just opening your eyes to start a brand new day, you're going to want to pay attention to this. Cloudy and humid today. Showers and scattered thunderstorms expected to start afternoon. A flood watch goes into effect at 8 o'clock this morning, though.
1: Mm-hmm.
0: Flooding downpours, hail and damaging wind gusts are possible. And the tornado word, the T word, is here. and that's a possibility in New Jersey this afternoon. High today, 78. Cloudy and humid showers. Heavy thunderstorms tonight. Low 73. So keep all of that in mind as you're preparing for your brand new day. 72, and it's muggy at...
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12: Alternate side parking and meters in effect for today. GWB inbound upper 25 to 30 minute delays. Lower 10 to 15. Lincoln 20 to 25. Holland 25 to 30 from the New Jersey Turnpike. 15 to 20 from routes 1 and 9. 10 minutes getting over the Cuomo Tap Bridge. Got a crash on the FDR now northbound at Grand Street. A disabled vehicle actually causing stop and go traffic from the Manhattan Bridge. In Jersey, got that crash involving a tractor trailer as well as a sedan. In the New Jersey Turnpike, local lanes northbound before Route 46 in the Ridgefield area. And now got a disabled vehicle on the Garden State Parkway to look out for northbound approaching exit 136 in Cranford. I'm Kristen Marks on Q104.3.
0: 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Let's take a trip to the wild side with Motley Crue.

0: Two from Motley Crue here at Q104.3. Coming up next hour at 7:40. Get ready to win tickets to see Foreigner and Lynyrd Skynyrd by untangling Two for Tuesday's Twisted Tunes. Right now, it is time for Strange News, which is brought to you by Bell Environmental. Go to wheresroscoe.com. Okay, a woman's sports report here. I think you might find this particularly interesting, Kristen, because
1: I'm listening.
0: Know you have an athletic side to yourself.
1: Yes, I do run.
0: Okay, according to the Associated Press, the Lumberjack World Championships that were just held in Wisconsin, a big competitive logging event, concluded with three new world records set by women. Carolina Urbanova of the Czech Republic earned first place in the woman's underhand chop and the woman's standing chop, breaking world records in each. For the underhand chop, she cut through 11 inches of white pine in 21.28 seconds, while she took 19.38 seconds to cut through 9 inches of white pine in the standing chop.
2: Wow, 9 inches.
0: Meanwhile, Meredith Ingbretson, who's a Wisconsin native, ran the woman's boom run, which involves running across 8 red cedar logs floating in the water in a record-breaking 13.78 seconds.
1: Wow. I might do that last one.
0: The running.
2: Running on the logs?
1: As opposed to, like, chopping them.
0: Well, you're a runner.
1: Yeah, see, it makes sense.
0: Meanwhile.
2: Yeah, sure.
0: Meanwhile, Anita LeBrun.
2: What did she do?
0: She's wonderful.
2: Oh.
0: She's a Minnesota widow who lives at the AmeriChoice Champlin Assisted Living Facility.
2: Mm.
0: And she had it. She actually helped change a state law so that homes like hers can now have happy hours.
2: Yes.
1: I love this woman.
0: LeBrun learned her facility could not legally serve alcohol at resident gatherings because no existing liquor license fits its situation.
1: Hmm.
0: That just sort of fell through the cracks. Senior citizen homes, there's no such liquor license.
1: Hmm. Interesting.
0: So she got herself right before the Minnesota House and the Senate, told lawmakers that just because residents are older and live in assisted living does not mean they should have fewer freedoms than anyone else, adding that she and her friends love happy hour, just like many of them do.
1: Good for her.
0: So the governor signed the measure. It's called the Grandparents Happy Hour Bill. And she joined the governor for a ceremonial signing at her facility. So nursing homes, assisted living communities, and boarding care homes can now have happy hours without a liquor license. The alcohol provision takes effect August 1st. Why are they waiting till August?
1: Yeah, that's like...
0: That's a couple of weeks.

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1: Alternate side parking and meters in effect for today. GWB inbound upper 25 to 30 minute delays, lower 10 to 15. Lincoln inbound 20 to 25. Holland 25 to 30. From the New Jersey Turnpike 15 to 20 from routes 1 and 9. The thruway, 10 minutes getting over the Cuomo Tap Bridge and into Westchester. Looks like that crash involving a tractor trailer and a sedan and the New Jersey Turnpike northbound local lanes before Route 46 and the Ridgefield area has been cleared. Got a crash now, or I should say still on the FDR northbound at Grand Street. Two left lanes are blocked there. Van Wyck as well in Queens northbound. A crash has two left lanes blocked at Northern Boulevard. And departures from LaGuardia and Newark airports are now grounded until 8 a.m. due to storms that are currently around the Pennsylvania New Jersey border. I'm Kristen Marks on Q104.3.
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0: It's the Jim Kerr Rock and Roll Morning Show on the home of the Jets. 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

0: Rolling Stones, Honky Tonk Women, and Beast of Burden at Q104.3 at 7:09. On my Facebook page, I put up a post of Mick Jagger talking about the World Cup.
1: Yeah.
0: And nice. World Cup history. It is 7:09. Okay, we have to start with the weather forecast because it's...
2: Do we have to?
0: Yes.
3: The people need to know.
2: All right, fine.
0: A bunch of new people just woke up.
3: Exactly.
2: But it's so sad.
3: Well, it's not sad.
0: It's not sad. It's just crappy.
3: You just got to be prepared. I wonder if the umbrella will even matter, though. Anyway.
0: Well, it depends, I suppose. I have a Gustbuster umbrella.
3: Oh.
0: Which holds up very well. Cloudy and humid today. Showers and scattered thunderstorms expected afternoon. A flood watch will go into effect this morning. In less than an hour, as a matter of fact. Okay, this is for this afternoon. Flooding downpours, hail and damaging wind gusts are possible, as well as a tornado, especially in New Jersey, high 78. So a very volatile weather situation today. Hopefully that won't be the case, but it's a possibility, so it's here in the forecast. Cloudy and humid showers and a heavy thunderstorm in the evening tonight. Then when the thunderstorm moves on, the rain continues for a while. Low tonight, 73. And right now, it's muggy, and the temperature is 73 here at Q104.3. So that's what it's going to be like today. I just wanted to give you a heads up.
3: Yep.
0: It would be...
3: It's already affecting the airports, too.
0: What's going on
3: with
0: the airports?
3: There's, like, ground stops, like, for departing flights, according to our traffic department, at LaGuardia and Newark.
2: The rain is coming.
3: The storms are, like, currently on the New Jersey-Pennsylvania border, I guess.
2: It's okay. On the way.
3: It's
0: heading,
3: coming.
0: Heading our way. Well, life has a way of throwing surprises at you. Sometimes it's a flat tire. Sometimes it's a leaky roof. Sometimes your basement gets flooded.
2: It happens.
0: Like one of our texters mentioned happened to him over the weekend. Sometimes it's vampire bugs in your bed.
2: Wow. Well, that took, yeah.
0: You know, bed bugs.
2: Okay.
0: And knowing who to call matters.
2: Vampire bugs.
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3: Alternate side parking and meters in effect for today. GWB inbound upper 25 to 30 minute delays, lower 10 to 15. Lincoln inbound 20 to 25. Holland inbound 25 to 30 from the New Jersey Turnpike, 15 to 20 from routes 1 and 9. About 10 minutes getting over the Cuomo Tap Bridge. Got a crash on the FDR northbound at Grand Street. Actually, that's a down pole. The left lane is blocked. Delays from the Brooklyn Bridge. A crash on the southbound side at the Manhattan Bridge has two left lanes blocked. That's causing delays from Houston Street. The Hutchinson River Parkway is closed in the Bronx in both directions near the drawbridge because the drawbridge is up. And by the way, departures to Newark and LaGuardia are still grounded until 8 a.m. due to storms that are currently moving around or moving toward us from the or they're around the Pennsylvania-New Jersey border now. I'm Kristen Marks on Q104.3.
0: 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Good morning. Here's Green Day.

0: Green Day here at Q104.3. Two Green Day songs for you on Two for Tuesday morning. In less than 20 minutes, you'll have a chance to win tickets to see Lynyrd Skynyrd and Foreigner from Q104.3. 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And here's Kristen Marks.
1: Thank you, Jim. It's 72 degrees.
0: It's one of those days.
1: Got to press that button, right? It's 72 degrees on this Tuesday, July 21st. A flood watch goes into effect shortly for much of the New York City area and a good portion of New Jersey as the region braces for flash flooding from intense storms today, as well as strong wind gusts, hail, and even a tornado, especially in New Jersey. Meanwhile, departures to Newark and LaGuardia are now grounded until at least 8 a.m. due to storms that are on our way. The death toll is up to 4 in connection with a Legionnaires outbreak on the Upper East Side of Manhattan. City health officials believe all possible sources of the Legionella bacteria have been eliminated, and there have been no new cases since July 15th. New York City Mayor Zoran Mamdani is doubling down on his plans to arrest Israeli Prime Minister Benjamin Netanyahu for war crimes when he visits New York in September for the UN General Assembly. President Trump says Netanyahu will not be arrested while in the U.S. An Army and National Guard veteran from Poughkeepsie is in custody after an incident Monday outside 26 Federal Plaza in the city, home of a controversial ICE detention center. A Hapag man is being sentenced to 7 to 22 years in prison for a drunk driving crash that claimed the life of an off-duty Nassau County police officer in January. A 27-year-old woman is dead after getting an anti-aging treatment in the Bronx. A man who describes himself as a medical doctor but who is not licensed in the U.S. is under arrest. The Pentagon says nearly 100 U.S. service members have been injured in the past 2 weeks amid renewed tensions with Iran. Tropical storm Bertha is threatening the Gulf Coast. The latest update from the National Hurricane Center puts the storm about 125 miles south of Panama City, Florida. SpaceX is planning to test launch its massive Starship rocket Thursday evening. According to new guidance from the American Heart Association, drinking up to 5 cups of black coffee per day is safe for most adults, and may be linked to many benefits. A Jimmy Buffett album is in the works from two members of the late singer's Coral Reefer Band. Checking Q104.3 traffic, alternate side parking and meters in effect for today. GWB inbound upper 25 to 30 minute delays, lower 10 to 15. Lincoln inbound 20 to 25. Holland 25 to 30 from the New Jersey Turnpike, 15 to 20 from routes 1 and 9, 10 minutes getting over the Cuomo Tap Bridge. Q Sports, the Yankees beat the Pirates 8 to 5 at Yankee Stadium. The Mets fell to the Brewers 8-3 in Milwaukee. The Liberty topped the Wings 99-98 in overtime from Arlington. The Q104 forecast, cloudy and humid today with showers and scattered thunderstorms expected after noon. A flood watch again goes into effect at 8 a.m. Flooding downpours, hail, and damaging wind gusts possible, as well as a tornado, particularly in New Jersey. High 78. Tonight, cloudy and humid with showers, as well as a heavy thunderstorm in the evening. Low 73. I'm Kristen Marks on the Jim Kerr Rock and Roll Morning Show on Q104.3.
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19: 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Taco Tuesday. And two for Tuesday. 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
1: Oh, stop it.
0: Oh, it's so great to be able to say MetLife Stadium again.
2: I never stopped.
0: That was the weirdest thing.
1: Well, we're the only country in the world that has their stadium sponsored.
2: Like branded, yeah.
0: Yeah, yeah, but so that's the name.
2: Yeah, you know, but I get it.
0: It means that we have to ignore reality.
2: Yeah, but people from outside of the area don't know what MetLife Stadium is.
1: Yeah, they don't know what a MetLife
2: like,
1: is.
2: Especially from other countries.
1: Yeah. At least in Kansas City, they still called it Arrowhead. Like, you know, it made sense.
2: They could have called it New York, New Jersey MetLife Stadium. That's too wordy.
0: Well, whatever.
2: It's all in the past.
0: That's
2: now.
0: The past.
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1: It's now, now.
0: Time for two for Tuesday's Twisted Tunes. We have the melody from one song, the lyrics from another. If you can identify both songs, call us at 888-872-1043. The first person who does so correctly will win a 4-pack of tickets. I suppose I'm supposed to say a 104-pack of tickets.
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20: Alternate side parking and meters in effect for today. GWB inbound upper 25 to 30 minute delays getting into the city. Lower 15 to 20. Lincoln inbound 20 to 25. Holland 20 to 25 to 30 from the New Jersey Turnpike, 35 to 40 from routes 1 and 9, 10 minutes getting over the Cuomo Tap Bridge and into Westchester. Still got a crash on the FDR southbound at the Manhattan Bridge that has the left lane blocked. We're seeing delays from 15th Street and Hawthorne, Route 9A southbound before Route 117. Got a crash there that has one lane blocked. Palisades Interstate Parkway southbound between exits 14 and 13 and Stony Point. Got a crash there. And Route 17 northbound in Ramsey, a crash at Airmont Avenue has one lane blocked. I'm Kristen Marks on Q104.3.
1: What is this bed?
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0: A bed is the music that plays in the background when somebody is talking on the air. That's what a bed is.
20: That's the one I call the Nine Inch Nails ripoff.
1: Yeah, I feel like I'm at a rave. Let's go.
0: Okay, but just so our friends know what you're talking about.
20: Yes.
0: Because what's with the bed? You know, it means nothing.
20: People outside of the industry don't know what that means. It's not something you sleep in.
8: And that is why we have you, Jim.
0: It's 7:47.
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0: 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Hi, Matt.
12: Hey, how's it going, guys?
0: Going okay. I'm going to play the Twisted Tunes one more time.

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1: That's Refugee by Tom Petty with the lyrics from New Year's Day by U2.
0: That's correct. 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

0: It's Queen. We Will Rock You. And we are the champions on this 2 for Tuesday here at Q104.
1: This report is sponsored by...
0: What was that?
2: That was a report that was sponsored by something that we'll find out later after the news.
3: Guaranteed human, everybody.
0: Okay, well...
3: It's been one of those days.
2: We Will Rock You. We are the champions here at the Q.
0: Right. And it's time to check in with Kristen Marks. And Q104.3 News and Traffic, which is brought to you by Morgan & Morgan, America's largest injury law firm. It's going to be a wet one, huh? And
3: oh,
0: a windy
3: yeah.
0: one.
3: Oh, yes. Yep, well, right now it's 72 degrees on this Tuesday, July 21st, and pretty calm, but yes, those storms will move in later today, bringing damaging downpours and windy, or wind gusts, I should say, hail, and even a possible tornado in parts of New Jersey, particularly. New York City health officials are reporting a fourth death from the Upper East Side Legionnaire's disease outbreak. This as the number of overall cases appears to have stabilized and all possible sources have been eliminated, according to health officials. Police are looking for a suspect who shot and injured a 17-year-old at a McDonald's parking lot in East New York, Brooklyn, overnight. An Army and National Guard veteran from Poughkeepsie is in custody after an incident Monday outside 26 Federal Plaza in the city, home of a controversial ICE detention center. A 27-year-old woman

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1: Mm-hmm.
0: Well,
1: wow, how about that?
0: I don't really want to talk about the weather.
1: I don't either.
0: I'm afraid that it will upset you. However, it's important.
1: It's important that the people know.
0: Yeah, it's important. Well, it's essential information, actually, if you're planning your day. Yeah. Cloudy and humid. Showers and scattered thunderstorms expected afternoon. Okay, that doesn't sound so bad, but there's a flood watch that's already in effect. And then we expect today flooding downpours, hail, and damaging wind gusts. Now, that's a possibility. It's not for sure.
1: Mm-mm.
0: Because they use the term flooding downpours, hail, and damaging wind gusts are possible, as well as a tornado.
1: Whew.
0: Now, that's just a possibility. But circumstances, apparently, are such that there is a possibility that that could happen. So keep that in mind today, especially in New Jersey.
1: Yeah.
0: High today, 78. Then cloudy and humid with a heavy thunderstorm this evening, followed by showers, low 73.
1: And it looks like all our airports now, all the major ones, are affected, by the way.
0: And right now, 74. 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What are you having over there?
2: I got the sausage, egg, and cheese on jalapeno bagel.
0: On a jalapeno bagel.
2: And it's got the cheddar on top of the bagel as well.
1: I forgot Quick Check was coming in, and I had my normal breakfast, so I'm pacing myself.
0: But that's no excuse.
1: I'm going to follow suit and get what Jim is having.
0: Yeah, I mean, that all that food is out there on the
1: table. I know. I'm going to go grab one before everyone, before it gets snatched up.
0: Good looking muffin. Muffins, too.
2: The banana chocolate chip muffin.
0: Oh, you already had a muffin, too?
2: No, I haven't. Oh, kidding.
0: You're going to. But anyway, thanks to Quick Check for treating us this morning with an awesome.
1: Yeah, it smells amazing.
0: Kitchen drop?
1: breakfast drop?
2: Plethora of belly goodness.
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2: Ooh, that sounds good.
1: All right, I'm running out there. As soon as we're done talking.
2: I like their empanadas. They got good empanadas. I know you can't answer because you're chewing, and that is why I said it.
1: What kind of empanadas?
2: I go with the beef. Mm. I like the beef over the chicken, but that's just because I like protein. No, it doesn't matter. They're all protein.
1: That's both protein. Okay. Both good protein
0: good?
1: Sources.
0: Mm-hmm. Okay.
2: So how do you feel about empanadas?
1: Gotta savor it.
2: It's very buttery and flaky.
0: I like them.
2: They're very good.
0: It's A12 at the Q.
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1: Alternate sign parking and meters in effect for today. GWB inbound upper seeing 25 to 30 minute delays getting into the city. Lower 15 to 20. Looking at the Lincoln inbound 20 to 25. A crash has been cleared approaching Route 3 on 495. Holland inbound 25 to 30 from the New Jersey Turnpike. 35 to 40 from routes 1 and 9. Looks like there's a crash affecting the Mario Cuomo Bridge. It's on the Rockland bound side. Taking up the right lane that is blocked, but still about 10 minutes getting into Westchester there. Quite a few other incidents to look out for, including a vehicle fire on 280 westbound at exit 4 in Roseland and Route 17 northbound, a crash at Airmount Avenue in Ramsey. I'm Kristen Marks on Q104.3.
0: It's 8:17 here at Q104.3. Good morning. Here's the first of two Zeppelin songs.

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1: Thank you, Jim. It's 72 degrees on this Tuesday, July 21st. A flood watch is in effect for much of the New York City area and a good portion of New Jersey as the region braces for flash flooding from intense storms today, as well as strong wind gusts, hail, and even a tornado, especially in New Jersey. Ground stops are in effect at LaGuardia and Newark airports due to the storms coming in, and JFK is seeing major ground delays. The death toll is up to 4 in connection with a Legionnaires outbreak on the Upper East Side of Manhattan. City health officials believe all possible sources of the Legionella bacteria have been eliminated, and there have been no new cases since July 15th. New York City Mayor Zohran Mamdani is doubling down on his plans to arrest Israeli Prime Minister Benjamin Netanyahu for war crimes when he visits New York in September for the UN General Assembly. President Trump, meanwhile, says Netanyahu will not be arrested while in the U.S. An Army and National Guard veteran from Poughkeepsie is in custody after an incident Monday outside 26 Federal Plaza in the city, home of a controversial ICE detention center. A Hop-Hog man is being sentenced to 7 to 22 years in prison for a drunk driving crash that claimed the life of an off-duty Nassau County police officer in January. The Pentagon says nearly 100 U.S. service members have been injured in the past 2 weeks amid renewed tensions with Iran. A funeral was held in southern Mississippi Monday for Nolan Wells, the 18-year-old black man who was found dead after a 4th of July trip. The Reverend Al Sharpton called for a full investigation during the services. According to new guidance from the American Heart Association, drinking up to 5 cups of black caffeinated coffee per day is safe for most adults and may be linked to benefits like lower risk of heart failure, heart disease, and stroke in some. U2's The Edge and DJ Martin Garrix are teasing a new song together. Checking Q104.3 traffic, alternate side parking and meters in effect for today. GWB inbound upper and lower actually looking pretty good right now. Construction is blocking the right lane under the apartments until 2:30 p.m. or so. That looks like that's on the lower outbound. Lincoln inbound 20 to 25. A crash has been cleared on 495 approaching Route 3. Holland inbound 25 to 30 from the New Jersey Turnpike. 35 to 40 from Routes 1 and 9. Got a crash on the Rockland bound side of the Mario Cuomo Bridge. That's on the approach, taking up the right lane. Seeing 10 minutes getting into Westchester, getting over the Mario Cuomo Bridge. Q Sports, the Yankees open their series against the Pirates with an 8-5 win at Yankee Stadium. The Mets came up short in their series opener against the Brewers, falling 8-3 in Milwaukee. The Liberty snapped their lengthy losing streak after topping the Wings in overtime from Arlington. The Q1 forecast, cloudy and humid today with, again, showers and scattered thunderstorms expected after noon. A flood watch is in effect. Expect flooding downpours, hail, and damaging wind gusts, as well as a tornado, especially in New Jersey, high around 78 today. Tonight, cloudy and humid with showers, as well as a heavy thunderstorm in the evening, low around 73. I'm Kristen Marks on the Jim Kerr Rock and Roll Morning Show on Q104.3.
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0: 843 at Q104.3, having an awesome slice of pepperoni pizza right now. And this is the same pizza that the World Cup champions from Spain had after a victory.
1: Yep.
0: And it's from a place in East Orange, New Jersey.
1: Yep, called Bagels by Jarrett.
0: And so he's going to be famous for more than bagels now.
1: I know.
0: Didn't he also make pizza for the Norwegian team?
1: He did. Yes. Yeah.
0: But so, the Spanish team wanted that pizza after their victory.
2: The Viking dude, Holland, was it?
3: Yeah, Holland.
2: Oh, nice.
1: So he probably
2: ate
1: this very pizza.
0: Yeah, so it's all over the news. This guy has got, international news.
1: Yeah.
0: Worldwide news coverage for this guy.
1: He's going to, business is going to be booming.
3: We're basically, right up there with the world champions right now.
0: Okay, it's Yusef Islam's birthday. Mm. That would be Cat Stevens. Mm-hmm. Celebrates his birthday today, and it is kind of an interesting situation here. We have strange news coming up. But I'm going to kind of blow it out of the usual strange news routine this morning as we approach Free Music Morning with 2.5 hours of commercial-free rock for you. I had the strange news all set up.
3: Okay.
0: I've got the story here about the German prisoner who won the legal right to send his girlfriend letters covered with his semen. I've got that one.
1: Oh, great. Well,
0: I've got the story here about the man who was arrested in Colorado for surfing a locomotive while naked. I've got that one.
3: Okay. Yeah.
0: I've got a story here about the food truck that was banned in Indianapolis, Indiana, because their slogan, "You'll love our meat in your mouth," was deemed
1: all the usual stuff
0: to be...
2: Why?
3: No, you're right. None of that's strange enough.
0: Okay. But I put it aside as soon as I saw the front page of today's New York Times.
1: Oh.
0: There's a little tease on the front page of the New York Times. Men in shorts shake up Japan. Tokyo is allowing workers to wear shorts for the first time this summer, prompting delicate questions. Page A4. So I went to page A4.
1: Delicate questions.
3: That's the delicate question.
1: What are these?
0: And on page A4, you see an entire page in the New York Times devoted to this one story, which has some photos of some people at work in shorts.
3: Okay.
0: And it's a long story, but let me just share part of it with you.
1: Okay.
0: Under the Cool Biz Initiative, the government encourages workers to forego suits. This is to save money on air conditioning and to save energy. But shorts, newly allowed this summer, that's for the first time. You weren't allowed to wear shorts to work.
1: No.
0: In Japan. But shorts, newly allowed this summer, are a bridge too far for some. The policy has prompted debate in Japan and inspired delicate conversations at the office about etiquette and how to deal with the sight of a colleague's hairy legs. The Japanese news media has even coined a new term, sunahara, or leg hair harassment, to describe the sense of grievance that some women feel when they are forced to observe their male co-workers' legs.
3: You know,
1: I wonder, a double standard, Just saying.
3: It's just, the training that we go through here at work, and I'm sure a lot of other people in their corporations, how do they handle that in that video now?
0: A 23-year-old.
3: Hairy leg harass.
0: But it's not harassing the man with the hairy legs. It's harassing the woman who is being forced.
1: The women have to look at these hairy legs.
0: The hairy legs at work. One 23-year-old employee acknowledges that seeing bare legs in a professional setting could be jarring for women. But she said it's okay if her supervisor wears shorts because they remind her of her father's legs.
2: Wait a minute.
3: I'm getting mixed signals here.
2: I have a feeling the waxing industry in Japan is about to...
1: I was going
2: to
1: say, meanwhile, women can show leg over there, but they have to shave them.
0: But this has shaken Japan to the core.
3: Hmm.
0: Shorts have never, ever, ever been appropriate, ever.
1: Yeah, we laugh at it, but it's their custom.
0: In a work office setting in Japan.
3: But they're saying that they're saving the planet by saving energy and saving air conditioning?
0: They're setting their thermostats a little higher.
1: Just saving money.
3: Yeah.
1: And the planet, but...
0: Yeah, it says here, it's the latest attempt by Japanese officials to persuade the country's millions of office workers to dress down to make office life more comfortable, therefore reducing the use of air conditioning and saving energy.
1: Yes. See, I read it as it's all about saving money. But if it saves the planet, too.
3: Yeah. By you wearing pants every day, Jim, you're hurting the planet.
0: Well,
3: I think it's time for you to wear shorts.
0: I do a lot of things that are weird. I saved a fortune last week.
2: How?
3: Can we guess?
0: I just stood outside with a menthol cough drop in my mouth and breathed.
1: What? Oh my God. How do you top that?
3: You know how there's girl math? There's gym logic.
1: What girl math? What?
3: You never heard of girl math?
1: No.
0: I never heard of girl math.
3: You've never heard of girl math?
0: No. Well, I try to stay away from any kind of math.
2: Jim's not a math surgeon.
0: No.
1: What's girl math?
3: I'm not the one who should be explaining girl math.
0: I guess you have to.
3: 2-2-1-3
1: Is it even mildly offensive?
2: Tomorrow morning.
0: It probably is.
1: Okay, never mind. Move on.
0: It probably is. He's giving me that look like.
3: I don't know because I don't.
0: I just dug myself into a hole.
3: It's a thing. I swear it's a thing.
0: Okay. Well, anyway. But I thought that was strange news that a whole country has gone into convulsions over shorts.
2: That's pretty strange.
3: You know, the biggest part about this is that Jerry Martier has been leading this cause to save the planet for years because he's worn shorts.
0: He wears shorts when it's below zero.
1: He's one of them. I have other friends like
3: that. So, you know, right up there with Captain Planet, Jerry Martier.
2: I'm shocked he's not from Wisconsin, honestly.
0: It's 8:49 at Q104.3.
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3: 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She twisted her ankle and fell to the ground and was ruled out for the rest of the game. No official update on her condition just yet, but Reese was spotted in good spirits post-game with ice on her left knee. 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
9: Alternate side parking and meters in effect for today. GWB inbound upper 5 to 10 minute delays getting into the city. Lower looking okay. Lincoln inbound 15 to 20. Holland inbound 15 to 20 from the New Jersey Turnpike. 35 to 40 from routes 1 and 9. 10 minutes getting over the Cuomo Tap Bridge into Westchester. There is a crash on the Rockland bound side on the approach, taking up the right lane. Palisades Interstate Parkway in Rockland southbound closed between exits 14 and 13 because of a crash. Other things going on out there include a

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It's time for your Ufer. It's Tom Petty and the Heartbreakers Don't Come Around Here No More. 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

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Well, it is 2 for Tuesday, and this is number 2. 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

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We are commercial free on a 2 for Tuesday. It's Maria Melito. That was 2 from Fleetwood Mac. Well, how about Eric Clapton? I'm going to play Layla from Derek and the Dominoes. The music room is open. Some solo Clapton at Q1043.com/musicroom.

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Q104.3 Rocks New York with Joan Jett and the Blackhearts. It's two for Tuesday. I owe you number two. It's Free Music Mornings. So we just gave you another chance at winning $1,000, a grand in your hand. We're giving you nine chances. Now, let's think about it. It's only July 21st. You still got plenty of time to take some vacation. As I mentioned yesterday, like 6 in 10 Americans are downsizing on vacation because things are expensive. But if you have an extra $1,000, you can take some time off. It's good for you. It's good for the brain to relax and just get away from work. So we'll have keywords for you. Nine chances today, bottom of the hour. Your next keyword will be around 11:30. As soon as you hear it, enter it at Q1043.com so you can win $1,000. I got number two from Joan Jett and the Blackhearts on Q104.3.

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0: 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Hit me with your best shot. Love is a battlefield. 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
1: Rosetta. Sweet Rosetta fat. She thought she was a cleaner. But she was a frying pan. Yeah, the picker. Picks with the fingers, right? Okay.

0: shit back.
1: Q104.3 Rocks with the Beatles. Sorry, I'm stepping all over Ringo there. With Get Back, Hey Jude, it's 2 for Tuesday. As you know, Breakfast with the Beatles will happen Sunday morning at 8 with Ken. 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And the keyword is Ken. We're 20 minutes away from your 12 o'clock workforce blocks commercial free. Today will be Brian Adams and Van Halen and Bush here on the Q. Well, celebrating 30 years, Q104.3, Associated Humane Societies in Newark and Height of Hope Senior Dog Rescue, Max Mission, are both having $30 only adoption fees. So they were here yesterday. Actually, Height of Hope was here with two senior dogs. And if you follow us, and I know you do on social media, you'll see the pups, Gigi and Jax. You can adopt them for only $30. They have other dogs too at AHS Newark. They have dogs too. 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

0: Q104.3 Rocks New York with Bush. Come down, Little Things, Machine Head. That wraps up that workforce block. David Gasker requested. We had a workforce block of Van Halen that I said went out to Elena Amabile and Brian Adams for Charles Ryan. So Charles and Elena and David will all get a John's of Times Square gift card. 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We started 9:30 this morning. 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

0: 93.3 Rocks New York with Blondie on a 2 for Tuesday. One way or another, call me. Well, coming up in the 2 o'clock hour, you're going to have another Ufer with Ken, so you can vote for number 2. 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

Careful running around like that because there are storms in the area. Could be bad like last week. Here at Q104.3, Ken Dasho on a 2 for Tuesday. The famous line from the play The King and I, shall we dance? How about 2 from David Bowie? Q104.3, rocks New York, come on.

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0: two from Mr. Bowie, singing about those changes at Q104.3, Rockin' New York. Those children that you spit on, they're quite aware of what they're going through. What a line. I mean, just such great writing from our rock gods. Absolutely. And Let's Dance. Q104.3, Let's Dance. Let's get you to the bank. Let's get a grand in your hand. 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That's it. You can win a cool $1,000. Your next chance to win is coming up around 2:30, right after A Euphor of Ozzy, which is next. Keep listening to get a grand in your hand on New York's Rock Station, Q104.3.
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0: Q104.3 on a 2 for Tuesday, Rockin' New York from Zep 2. That album had one or two decent songs on it, didn't it? Ramble On, Heartbreaker, Livin' Lovin' Mate. And, you know, it's amazing to think the critics bash them all the time. This ridiculous, loud blues thing. They think they're playing. They're like, well, you know what? It doesn't matter. All that matters is what we think. And that is absolute gold. And we'll always listen to the mighty Zep here at Q104.3. Carol gets the lead out every weeknight at 8. Coming up, commercial free at 3 and in 20 minutes. For 3 at 3, the tickets this week talk about another British legend, Sir Rod Stewart, coming to Jones Beach Theater July 31st. I've got your tickets at 3 o'clock.
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0: 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Hi, Q, do you have an answer for today's 3 of 3?
1: Yeah, world oldest pole dancer, 82 years old.
0: No, sorry, but you're close. You're on the right track. Hi, Q, do you have an answer for today's 3 of 3?
2: Yes, it was. Was it the 82-year-old woman in Minnesota who sued to have her nursing home be able to serve liquor or alcohol?
0: You are absolutely correct. You got it. What's your name?
2: Oh, my name is Donnie.
0: Donnie, where are you calling from?
2: I'm calling from Chatham.
0: Donnie, you're absolutely right. Anita LeBron in Minnesota, they couldn't have a happy hour at the adult care facility, so she went to her Senate and testified before both the Minnesota House and Senate so that there could be a law that they're allowed to have parties. Otherwise, they needed a liquor license to serve. Governor Tim Walz signed the measure, nicknamed the Grandparents' Happy Hour Bill. I love that. We're rock and rollers. We don't sit in a rocking chair. Let the good times roll, the Cars. Sheryl Crow, all I want to do is have some fun before I die. And we started with Dance, Dance, Dance. Grandma and Grandpa having a happy hour, having a good time. Well done, Donnie.
2: Oh, thank you so much. I really appreciate it.
0: You're going to dance your butt off. You're going to go see Rod Stewart at Jones Beach Theater July 31st.
2: Oh, that is awesome.
0: That's a great show. 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

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Commercial free at 3 continues on a 2 for Tuesday. I've got a U for a Boston. I'm going with More Than a Feeling. 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Q1043.com/musicroom. 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

0: Q104.3 Rocks New York with the Smashing Pumpkins on a 2 for Tuesday today and 1979. But what about tomorrow? They're coming into town in the fall, Billy Corgan and company. You ever watch the videos and the interviews he does? He does a great job talking with other musicians. We do okay as well. Tomorrow, I've got John Anderson from Yes coming up because he and the Band Geeks are playing at the Palladium. Might have some tickets for you later this afternoon as well. 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
39: 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Now, the Q10 forecast.
40: 79 degrees, hot and sticky, but the storms are all around us. Flood watch in effect for the early part of the afternoon. If you're driving, be careful.
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45: Heading through northern Westchester, you are loaded on 684 northbound, basically between Bedford Hills and Golden's Bridge. Combination of construction and road work, so do avoid that specific area. Westbound Cross Bronx, clearing an accident by the Hamilton Bridge. Delays go back to Westchester Avenue. Inbound bridge, it's just a couple of minutes, but the roads in Bergen County and Essex County and Morris County and Union County are all very heavy. It's all weather related. Trains are still holding up pretty well if you absolutely need to travel somewhere. From the WOR Newsroom, I'm Adrienne Watson.
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It's 2 for Tuesday, Q104.3. I know where we'll be September 25th. We'll be at MetLife Stadium watching these guys go nuts. AC/DC, the Power Up Tour, coming our way in the fall. Q104.3 Rocks, New York. As loud as she'll go, please. Thank you.

0: Tom Petty and the Heartbreakers on a 2 for Tuesday. Q104.3 AC/DC in there as well with me, Ken Dasho. The rain is there. We still have storms around the area. Some could be severe. We even still have a hurricane watch for the next few hours. It starts to clear up, but you know what it was like last week? Just assume it will be bad, and let's be pleasantly surprised when it's not. It blows out by tomorrow, and then we have a nice week and weekend ahead. Here at Q104.3, 9 chances every workday for you to put a grand in your hand. We start at 9:30 in the morning with Maria. 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I've got another keyword coming up for you after this Billy Joel Ufert. That's next.
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Ken Dash have this 2 for Tuesday, another keyword, another chance to put a grand in your hand coming up after this. Billy Joel, Ufer. I'm going with We Didn't Start the Fire. 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

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Tomorrow morning at 7:40, listen for Trevor's friend Frank. 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

0: Two for Tuesday. Two from the Red Hot Chili Peppers. 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Crazy weather out there. Hurricane watch. Tornado watch in Westchester around the area for the next couple of hours. We're just in it. Welcome to the summer weather this year. So I'm looking at the Rock and Roll date book for Live at 5 today. I always get asked, hey, what was the greatest concert you ever saw? And it's impossible to answer. I mean, Joe Jackson at the Beacon Theater this past weekend was one of the great concerts I've ever seen. Seeing Paul McCartney at the Bowery Ballroom doing a club show, one of the greatest things I've ever seen. But absolutely the greatest spectacle I've ever seen that will never be touched is the show I saw on this date in 1990. After the Berlin Wall fell, Roger Waters staged the wall right at Potsdamer Platz, which was no man's land, right between East and West Berlin. As you walk through, the big bales of barbed wire were still up. The guard towers were still up. You were walking through. It was visceral. You go to West Berlin, and it's like you're on the Upper West Side of Manhattan. And you go to East Berlin, and you're in a third world communist country where the dust is up to your ankles and 10-watt light bulbs in the streets and everybody's looking down at the ground. It was amazing to see. It's like a thought experiment of what different styles are like. But everyone was there. Cyndi Lauper, Joni Mitchell, Van Morrison, Brian Adams, Phil Collins. I mean, Van the Man singing Comfortably Numb. The band singing along with it. And it opened with the Scorpions coming up on stage to do Thin Ice. It's an amazing recording. 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
3: Ken Dash out live at 5. The greatest spectacle concert I ever saw was on this date in 1990. Roger Waters performed The Wall in its entirety at Potsdamer Platz, Germany, right between East and West Berlin. The barbed wire was still bailed up. The guard towers were still up. And 100,000 people were there. The stage was two city blocks wide. It was 50, 60 feet high with giant marionettes.

0: Q104.3 Rocks New York, live from Berlin in 1990. Roger Waters performed The Wall in its entirety. Van the Man singing Comfortably Numb. The Scorpions starting it off with In the Flesh. Cyndi Lauper was there. The band was there. Bryan Adams doing Young Lust. Joni Mitchell, Cyndi Lauper. It was just one of the most amazing spectacles I ever saw. 1990, I actually brought back pieces of the Berlin Wall that I hammered out myself with hammer and chisel. I'll never forget it. Here at Q104.3 on a 2 for Tuesday, I got a U for of Green Day coming up, plus your next chance to pick up $1,000, put a grand in your hand, another keyword about 5:30. But first, let's talk about your sleep. 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

0: Q104.3 Rocks New York with two from the Stones is two for Tuesday. Satisfaction at Gimme Shelter. If you had to pick one song to define the Stones, if somebody said, so give me a song to listen to, who are the Rolling Stones? You couldn't do much better than Gimme Shelter. Nothing else sounds like that. The danger, the power of the music, the harp. Q104.3. Speaking of great British bands, John Anderson, the voice of the legendary prog band Yes, playing at the Palladium tomorrow night here in Manhattan with the Band Geeks, Richie Castellano from Blue Oyster Cult. It's amazing. They sound, it's really Yes music, but it's John's voice that does it all. It's wonderful. They're coming, and John's going to stop by, but I've got a pair of tickets to give you coming up at 6:10. Let's say 6:10. Tickets for John Anderson. Yes, fans, set your watch. We'll see you there here. Q104.3. 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A twofer of Poison and tickets for John Anderson of Yes at 6:10.
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0: Turnpike, the Wantagh Parkway is moving better. And the westbound southern state, some delays passing the area of the Meadowbrook Parkway. Eastbound, a little slow passing the area of the Wantagh Parkway. LIE, northern state, not terrible. Cross Island Parkway, southbound, a little slow to Jamaica Avenue. The southbound Clearview is moving fine. Whitestone Bridge, a little slow to Queens. The Throgs Neck is better. Triborough Bridge, just a little delay in all directions. From the WOR Newsroom, I'm Adrian Watson.
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It's a two for Tuesday. We love playing two fours for you guys. How about a couple from Collective Soul? The World I Know, Spinning in Craziness. 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

0: Q104.3 rocks New York on a two for Tuesday. The Wilson Sisters of Heart, Barracuda, and Crazy on You. Man, can Nancy tear up a guitar. Sometimes she gets short shrift. She is an amazing, amazing guitar player. That Spanish acoustic in the beginning? Yeah, thank you very much. Here at Q104.3, talk about great live music. John Anderson and the Band Geeks, that's Richie Castellano and company from Blue Oyster Cult, they're doing a show tomorrow night at the Palladium in Times Square, right on 44th and Broadway. You know, used to be the Nokia Theater. It's gorgeous. If you're a Yes fan, this show is amazing. John, the guys, stop by tomorrow for Live at 5. But would you like to go? Kind of last chance pair of tickets tomorrow night. Yes fans, 25th caller right now, 888-872-1043. You're going to see John Anderson and the Band Geeks at the Palladium in Times Square tomorrow. 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I promise you that. Good luck.
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Congratulations to Dan Stevenson of Manhasset, my 25th caller. He's going to see John Anderson of Yes fame at the Palladium Times Square tomorrow night, 8 o'clock. 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I'll have another pair tomorrow at 5 o'clock because John's going to come up to cue before the show. We'll talk, play some live Yes music. 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

0: 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Ken Dash, I'll be careful getting home with all these storms ripping through our area. It starts to blow out tomorrow. Rest of the week will be nice. Carol Miller coming in next. She's going to get the lead out at 8 o'clock. I will catch you tomorrow.
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0: Yeah. Yeah, it's Q104.3. Just thinking about Def Leppard putting that out, and, you know, they're British. At the risk of being ignorant, they don't really have a space program like we do, do they? That they would send up a rocket with liftoff there with somebody in it. I'm just thinking of the only thing I could think of is Space 1999. Remember that show with, what, Barbara Bain and Martin Landau? And they had that da-da-da-da at the beginning there. Anyway, you're with Carol Miller. Hope you had a safe day today. Because with all the water around and with the monsoons coming down, it was just crazy. And I hope you're getting through. There's a lot of flooding around, and the traffic will be coming up very soon to let you know about it. Meanwhile, it is Tuesday, and every Tuesday, Q1043 lets you sit in and pick songs in real time to fill out a twofer. And in that case, we call it a U-fer, once an hour. And what you do is you go to our website, Q1043.com, and the keyword is Music Room. And we have a different group or artist up for you every hour on Tuesday. And this hour, it's going to be The Doors. And so you go and pick a song that you like, and the most votes I get to play for you in the twofer.
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2: Yeah, Andy with Carol Miller. You pick the next one from The Doors. Oh, you forgot? I just told you what to do. Got some good ones for you.

Ooh, a good song for today, right? It's Q104.3. It's not relaxing, except if you're driving in it. And it's like a flash flood and everything like that. But takes you right back with the Doors. 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

0: Well, you know, they're coming to the Sphere, and maybe you won our contest, and maybe you're going. It's going to be, what, October, right? It's Q104.3, and, of course, Metallica. 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I don't know where, I don't see them saying where that is, but it's an amazing picture. It's a couple of pictures put together, but it's just an amazing image that they have, especially the venue itself. So it's Q104.3 with Carol Miller, and I hope you're surviving today. You know, it's a wacky day. In Q Sports, we have the Mets and Milwaukee playing again tonight, and the Pittsburgh and the Yanks were postponed. Gee, wonder why, right? And we're going to get the let out for you at 8 o'clock.
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3: 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We do have some showers early, kind of tapering out. We get down to 72 for tonight. For tomorrow, Wednesday, partly cloudy and 87. Thursday, sunny and 82. Friday, mostly sunny and 82.
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6: Q1043 traffic.
7: Queensboro Bridge inbound, lower level, an accident just about cleared. You still have some residual delays on the FDR Drive northbound, slow into the 90s. Had an accident there. West Side Highway looking good right now. Lincoln and Holland Tunnels, minor delays. Gowanus and BQE still a bit slow both ways toward the Brooklyn Bridge. Westbound Jackie Robinson Parkway before Cypress Hills, there's still an accident. Delays go back for about a mile. Easing out on the flooding, northbound Route 208 through the Fairlawn area. That's been there all afternoon. From the WOR Newsroom, I'm Adrienne Watson.
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